0: Why am I working all the time? Oh, it's to make my family better. It's to be healthier, et cetera. So that's a question everyone's asking.
1: Yeah, I want to follow up on that because it also reminds me of another topic we mentioned earlier, like the 爱你老子, like love you, my dear self.
2: Yes.
1: So there's also the emerging focus on, you know, how people are just paying more attention into their inner well-being. And I guess the physical well-being is one of the sort of like physical representation of how they treat themselves better as well. And looking ahead, Chris, do you think the wellness trend will continue to be a main theme in the coming years in the Chinese consumer market?
0: I think it will. And I think we might start to see, similar to other industries, Chinese brands and companies begin to lead in this sector because it's a very competitive market just in general in China. So once companies start to grab onto this idea of healthy living, I think we're going to see some really interesting innovations come out of China, just like in new energy and biotech and consumer technology, robots. So I'm actually very excited about this. Like I mentioned, sort of laughing about it, but we'll have some really great new food innovations and also new health-related lifestyle trends that will come out of China in the next few years.
1: Possibly. And on that note, let's also continue to monitor how the Chinese, you know, innovative companies might continue to roll out new products in the future. And with that, it also wraps up this episode of Trending China. Special thanks to Singapore-based Chris Pereira, founder and CEO of Impact, which is a global consulting group.
2: Chris is an entrepreneur, author, and commentator with over 2 decades of experience at the intersection of Chinese businesses and global markets. He also received his education, of course, in the fantastic province of Henan. And so many thanks again for your time, Chris.
1: And remember, if you have any thoughts or comments on what we have just discussed, do let us know through email at radio3@rthk.gov.hk. And we will be back next week. Until then, have a good weekend.

Yellow Card with Only One from the album Ocean Avenue on RTHK Radio 3. So Saturday with myself, Jeff Chung, 12 to 3. Most Saturday afternoons. Yellow Card again, this time featuring Avril Lavigne. You Broke Me Too.

Marcus Mumford there, released during the COVID-19 pandemic. His cover, his rendition of the classic, You'll Never Walk Alone, Anthem of Liverpool FC, amongst others. We're back to Kaleo now, the Icelandic band from Reykjavik, The Good Die Young, on radio.

Patrick Droney there with Yours in the Morning, released in 2021 from the album State of the Heart. One last song for the hour before we have the news at 2 with Ben Che, Matt Hansen with Compass.

0: RTHK, the news at 2 with Ben Che. The Permanent Secretary for Innovation, Technology and Industry says the first facilities at the Hertel Industrial Zone have gone into operation and that the leasing situation was satisfactory. Kevin Choi, who also chairs the Hong Kong Shenzhen Innovation and Technology Park, said more than 90 companies, mainly in the life science and AI sectors, had signed leases. He told a radio program that 10 of them were listed, among them the computer firm Lenovo and the pharmaceutical company AstraZeneca.
1: What we value more is having a comprehensive and well-rounded ecosystem. So in addition to the 10 listed and leading companies, about 70% of our companies are startups.

can't talk to you, mother. I know it's got you gone.

God damn it, I cannot bend. I must shiver inside.

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2: The Rural Representative Election Voter Registration Campaign has been launched. 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

0: RTHK, the news at 3 with Awesome Khan. The Permanent Secretary for Innovation, Technology and Industry, Kevin Choi, says the first facilities at the He Tao Industrial Zone have gone into operation and the leasing situation has been satisfactory. Choi, who also chairs the Hong Kong Shenzhen Innovation and Technology Park, said more than 90 companies, mainly in the life science and artificial intelligence, have signed leases. Speaking on a radio program, Choi said computer firm Lenovo and pharmaceutical company AstraZeneca are among them.
1: What we value more is having a comprehensive and well-rounded ecosystem. So in addition to the 10 listed and leading companies, about 70% of our companies are startups. We also introduce some incubation and nurture programs which ensure that large enterprises can guide small businesses through gradual advancement and upgrading. Small businesses can either leverage their technology within larger companies or thrive on their own to become unicorns or even publicly listed companies.
0: Executive Councillor Jeffrey Lam says direct flights between Hong Kong and Kazakhstan's largest city, Almaty, starting next year, will lead to benefits beyond Central Asia. Lam, who was part of Chief Executive John Lee's recent delegation to Kazakhstan and Uzbekistan, was speaking to reporters after appearing on a commercial radio program.
2: With direct flights, Hong Kong can become a springboard center for Central Asian firms. Also, it can also make use of the direct

0: Hello out there. Welcome back to another episode of Sports Break. I'm Carlos Escuera.
1: And I'm Pete Laverick. Thanks for joining us.
0: Super incredible stuff coming your way this Saturday afternoon. And that's because I had a chance to welcome Rahul Sharma to the show, who is an ex-cricket player who just so happens to be the first person to ever run the entirety of Sri Lanka, setting the world record by running the entire country from north to south in 6 days and 13 hours late last year. Yes, you heard that absolutely right. Let me repeat that for you. 6 days and 13 hours is the record. He'll be joined by his good friend Ben Dawson, who helped produce an incredible documentary called Born to Fly, which beautifully showcases Rahul's extraordinary achievement. So I managed to catch up with both Rahul and Ben after the premiere of that documentary over in the Elements Mall Cinema right here in Kowloon. So stick around to find out more on Rahul's

0: RTHK, the news at 4 with Azam Khan. The Permanent Secretary for Innovation, Technology, and Industry, Kevin Choi, says the first facilities at the He Tao Industrial Zone have gone into operation and the leasing situation has been satisfactory. Choi, who also chairs the Hong Kong Shenzhen Innovation and Technology Park, said more than 90 companies, mainly in the life science and artificial intelligence, have signed leases. Speaking on a radio program, Choi said computer firm Lenovo and pharmaceutical company AstraZeneca are among them.
1: What we value more is having a comprehensive and well-rounded ecosystem. So in addition to the 10 listed and leading companies, about 70% of our companies are startups. We also introduce some incubation and nurture programs which ensure that large enterprises can guide small businesses through gradual advancement and upgrading. Small businesses can either leverage their technology within larger companies or thrive on their own to become unicorns or even publicly listed companies.
0: Executive Councillor Jeffrey Lam says direct flights between Hong Kong and Kazakhstan's largest city, Almaty, starting next year will lead to benefits beyond Central Asia. Lam, who was part of Chief Executive John Lee's recent delegation to Kazakhstan and Uzbekistan, was speaking to reporters after appearing on a commercial radio program.
2: With direct flights, Hong Kong can become a springboard center for Central Asian firms. Also, it can also make use of the direct flights to connect the air corridor from Central Asia to Europe. So business opportunities are not just limited to the five countries of Central Asia.
0: Secretary for Financial Services and the Treasury, Christopher Hui, says a range of professions, such as lawyers and accountants, would benefit from the government's plan to attract corporate treasuries through tax concessions. On Tuesday, the government said it wanted to set up a pre-approval system for such firms. Hui was speaking on an RTHK radio program.
3: From the perspective of a firm, it has two ways of handling funds. It can use banks, but at the same time, it can also, through internal fund management, to carry out fund allocation or centralized management. During the process, it will require

Heaven 17, Let Me Go. 20 past 5. Keeping it 80s and funky. This man started off his career in the early 60s, but hit a peak with this one. It's Carl Carlton. She's a bad mamma jamma.

Iggy Pop fronting the Stooges as they were in 1969. I want to be your dog. Got a couple more to end this edition of Simon's Roll Gold. Gonna keep it in the 60s with the Animals. We gotta get out of this place, but not until we play two more tracks at least.

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0: Danny's Weekend Lens.
1: Hey, it's time for Weekend Lens. My name is Danny Lau. This is Danny's Weekend Lens on Radio 3 every Saturday from 10 p.m. until 1 a.m. Sunday morning. I'll be here. There will be a variety of different kind of songs, songs of different cultures and different languages as well. I hope you're doing great on this rainy Saturday. Yeah, it's kind of dull, right? With all the rain and cloudiness and everything. Hope it doesn't affect your good mood, especially if you are going away this weekend, having a holiday or some sort. Wherever you're going, have a safe flight, have a safe trip, and most of all, have lots of fun.

0: 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I'm bombastic.
1: Not only being fantastic, I hope your day, your night, your evening is being bombastic. And prior to that, we have Aaron Kwok, Kwok Fu Sing, Chen Jie Gao. 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

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However, though, if you don't have anybody for tonight, at least you have us here on Radio 3. Welcome to Danny's Weekend Blends on Radio 3. I'm Danny Lau.

11:18 on this Saturday evening. Welcome back to Danny's Weekend Blends. I'm Danny Lau. Time for some Chinese songs. Here's Grasshopper, 愁忙, 红唇的吻.

0: 11:31 on this Saturday night. Right now it's 29 degrees and relative humidity standing at 80%.
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Welcome to Sunday, June 14th, 2026. The time is now 9 minutes past midnight. My name is Danny Lau. I'll be here until 1 a.m. This is Danny's Weekend Blends on Radio 3.

0: Kiss.
1: Such a good album. Such a weird album, actually. It's a very different sound for Prince, releasing Kiss as the lead single. I don't know what else came off of that one, actually. On Radio 3, good morning. Early Sunday, Sunday early. My name's Steve James. During the week... one I didn't actually get to, a story I did not get to during the week. Crumble Cookies. I'm guessing this is in America. It's from a website called Morning Brew. Not that Morning Brew. Crumble Cookies has released a line of what they're calling dirty sodas. And one of them, it's called, and you can see pretty pictures of this online. When I say pretty, it's called Crazy Cousins. It mixes Red Bull, Mountain Dew, pineapple, coconut cream, and strawberry puree, all in one glass, cup, whatever, and it contains 186 grams of sugar. That's nearly half a pound of sugar in one drink. The 32-ounce can, wow, it's in a can, delivers about 840 calories and more than five times the recommended daily sugar intake for an average adult. For comparison, that's roughly the equivalent to the sugar of five cans of Coke, or about 19 Krispy Kreme donuts. 19 donuts worth of sugar. You might as well just have a mug full of frosting. Mm-mm-mm.

setting both Blondie fans and Doors fans, Rapture Riders, on RTHK Radio 3. Steve Perry, big voice of, oh, what was that band he was in? Journey. And his big solo work. I don't know the if he had another solo album. I am not aware of it. I need to do some digging. Right. They used to be really good friends. They aren't anymore. I don't think they've made up. But back in the day, very popular. Hall & Oates, Maneater.

0: 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That's the spirit of joyful aging.
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Wow, long time no hear. So Monica joins Keisha Cole on RTHK Radio 3 and Trust. Swing Out Sister with Breakout, and it was their breakout track, pun intended. And that was pretty much their sound for ages. They sort of stuck to that. And it was great. It was great for them. I remember them hitting the charts and being really happy when they were interviewed, just so happy. And they went proper into jazz later on, doing jazz clubs and what have you. Good sound if you can find them online, or I think they've just released a massive compilation collection, as they all are. 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Don't forget, Vintage Chart Toppers coming up at 8:30. Music only, records, million-selling records, 78 RPMs, early vinyl. By a lot of bands people have just forgotten about, and artists people just don't know. They were at the tippy top of their game from the 20s, 30s, 40s, and 50s with Colin Aitchison. By way of slight contrast, my job is to push this button that's got Usher on the end of it.

0: RTHK, it's 8 o'clock. This is Weekend AM with Tony Sabine. US President Donald Trump and mediator Pakistan says an initial deal to end the war in the Middle East could be signed today. Pakistani Prime Minister Shehbaz Sharif says the two sides had agreed on a framework for a peace deal and that Islamabad was preparing for a signing to be followed by talks next week. Trump also said in a social media post that a deal was scheduled to be signed and that the Strait of Hormuz would be open to all. Iran had offered a different timeline, but signaled an agreement was in the pipeline, as both parties expressed optimism that weeks of negotiations were drawing to a close. In Tehran, Iranians had mixed views about a potential peace deal.
1: What is important now is that we are able to advance an agreement in a phased way. In my view, being able to proceed with it step by step is an achievement. Alongside what we achieved on the battlefield, God willing, we can also achieve success in diplomacy.
2: We have never broken our commitments. They were the ones who broke them. And it is possible that this could happen again, that the United States could renege on its commitments and obligations. But if it once again chooses to break its commitments and attack the Islamic Republic, the response of the armed forces of the Islamic Republic of Iran will be more decisive and stronger than before.